goes, are you into S&M? I go, oh, right. Could you, like, just picture me in a, like, a leather teddy? Yeah, right. 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I'm sure no

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And the lady like goes, oh my God, your toenails are like so grody. It was like really embarrassing. She's like,

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Like, those things that, like, stick in your mouth are so gross. You gotta get saliva all over them. But, like, I don't know, it's gonna be cool, you know. I'll buy some, like, See My Smile. It'll be, like, really cool. Except my, like, teeth are, like, too small. But no biggie. So awesome. It's, like, tubular, you know. Well, I'm not, like, really ugly or anything. It's just, like, I don't know. You know me, I'm, like, into the, like, the clean stuff, like, Pac-Man and, like, I don't know. Like, my mother, like, makes me do the dishes. It's, like, so gross. Like, all the stuff, like, sticks to the plate. And it's, like, somebody else's food, you know? It's, like, grody. Grody to the max, I'm sure. It's, like, really nauseating. Like, bark out. Gag me with a spoon. Gross. I am sure.

0: Don't you eat that yellow snow.
1: Right about that time, people, a fur trapper who was strictly from commercial had the unmitigated audacity to jump up from behind my igloo.
0: Peek-a-boo. Ooh.
1: And he started into whipping on my favorite baby seal with a lead-filled snowshoe. That got me just about as evil as an Eskimo boy can be. So I bent down and I reached down and I scooped down and I gathered up a generous mitten full of the deadly
0: yellow snow.
1: The deadly yellow snow from right there where the huskies go. Whereupon I proceeded to take that mitten full of the deadly yellow snow crystals and rub it all into his beady little eyes with a vigorous circular motion hitherto unknown to the people in this area, but destined to take the place of the mud shark in your mythology. Here it goes now, the circular motion, rub it. Then, in a fit of anger, I pounced, and I pounced again. Great googly moogly. Well, he was very upset, as you can understand. And rightly so, because the deadly yellow snow crystals had deprived him of his sight. Stood up

The Muffin Man is seated at the table in the laboratory of the Utility Muffin Research Kitchen. Reaching for an oversized chrome spoon, he gathers an intimate quantity of dried muffin remnants, and brushing his scapular aside, proceeds to dump these inside of his shirt. He turns to us and speaks. Some people like cupcakes better. I, for one, care less for them. Arrogantly twisting the sterile canvas snoot of a fully charged icing anointment utensil, he puts forth a quarter-ounce green rosette. Let's try that again. He puts forth a quarter-ounce green rosette near the summit of a dense but radiant muffin of his own design. Later, he says, Some people, like cupcakes exclusively, while myself, I say, there is not, nor ought there be, nothing so exalted on the face of God's gray earth as that prince of foods, the muffin.

0: Mexico.
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Police say he did not survive. His act was one of bravery and heroism, and most importantly, an act of love.

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What happened to the love that brought us both so much joy and happiness? Hey, I know things change, people change, but this hurts. I mean, really hurts. 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Yeah, I know. Say, wait a minute. Let me tell you exactly how I feel, okay?

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